0: 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Injuries on the job, car crashes, medical malpractice, and nursing home abuse. Social Security claims, dangerous drugs, and dangerous products. We became America's largest injury firm for a reason, and no firm is even close. Then we got to thinking, what if we could prevent these terrible events before they occurred? So we built the AI-powered People Protector. 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With our success, we decided to pay it forward for all of America. Our way of saying thank you for your trust all these years. Morgan & Morgan, protecting America. And if you've already been injured, just visit us at forthepeople.com.
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2: 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Mi ropa queda tan limpia con mi nuevo detergente súper concentrado Tide Evo. 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
4: domingo 27 de septiembre en la Plaza de Toros de Clemens, California. ¡Los!

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0: Puros trancazos de Julión Álvarez.

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1: En El Flaco y su Pandilla hicimos la parodia, después de tanta controversia, de que Trump está a los pies de Claudia Sheinbaum. Primero dijo esto de México.
2: Mexico is the epicenter of the cartel violence, unfortunately.
1: Y ahora resulta que ama a Claudia.
3: Quiero divorciarme de mi esposa para poder ser el esposo de Claudia y que Claudia me amarre como perro y me ate de su patio trasero y solo me aviente los huesos como al Chato le daba yo allá en Michoacán.
1: Esto es El Flaco y su Pandilla, compadre, todas las mañanas.
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1: So I was a little worried when I saw you talking to my partner right here. So, I thought to myself, are we in trouble? What did we do? Did we do anything wrong? But you're a cool guy.
2: I wanted to make sure I wasn't in trouble. I was just coming over here for a drink. That's all.
1: Sergeant
2: Dominguez.
1: Nice to meet you.
2: Good to meet you. Ralph Dominguez, nice to meet you.
1: How you doing today, sir?
2: I'm doing wonderful.
1: Okay, so I'm a little ignorant about the different categories. So it's officer and then sergeant, or how does it go?
2: That's correct. You're always going to start as an officer and then move up to a sergeant. So I've been on for about 15 years now.
1: Okay, that's cool. That's cool. Are you guys hiring? How is the hiring process?
2: We're hiring. I'm glad you stopped me. I appreciate that. JoinStocktonPD.com is where you would go to apply. Uh-huh. Our next test is October 24th. We're looking for police officers. If you're 20 years old or above, you can apply. We'll put you through a full academy. We'll hire you, pay you a salary, and you'll be a police officer by the time you graduate.
1: En estos momentos estoy platicando con el sargento Domínguez, que de hecho, pues a lo mejor es primo de Luis Domínguez por este lado, y me está contando que no estamos en problemas, gracias a Dios no estamos en problemas, y lo que le preguntamos a él es que queremos empezar a ir a diferentes parques en las ciudades de alrededor y que si necesitábamos algún tipo especial de permiso. 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I want you to take a look at my friend over here. Is he a good candidate?
2: He's a good candidate. He looks like he's at least 20 years old or above, right? Valid driver's license? No felonies on your record? High school diploma or GED?
1: Yeah.
2: That's a good candidate to me.
1: That's great.
2: A great candidate.
1: Yeah.
2: And we'll talk to him right after this.
1: Ahorita vamos a hablar porque llegó, de hecho, alguien que necesita trabajo y a lo mejor puede encontrar su trabajo con el Departamento de Policía de Stockton. Sergeant Dominguez, thank you so much.
2: Mucho gusto.
1: For talking to us.
2: Gracias.
1: Y pues siempre es bueno, ¿verdad?, que tengamos esos contactos con la policía, porque la troca tricolor no está haciendo nada malo, al contrario. Es buenísimo lo que estamos haciendo para la comunidad de Stockton y de todo el 209. Gracias, familia. Es la Tricolor 100.9 y son puros.